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Gitarre Hucci. E gitarre than a Hucci Cucci. We laid rubber on Georgia Aswell. We got a little crazy, but we never got caught.

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Yes, and how many years can some people exist before they're allowed to be free? Yes, and how many times can a man turn his head and pretend that he just doesn't

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toot, toot, tootsie, don't cry. The choo-choo train that takes me away from you, no words can tell how sad it makes me. Kiss me, tootsie, and then do it over again. Watch for the mail. I'm